Ain't no fire making home, someone prayed. Too many sleepless nights ago, got a face. 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

0: first point forward, no second chance. 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I need it all in my hand.
1: I need it all, nigga, in advance. I did a ball, but I made a jam. Know what I saw in the trance. Don't do the talk, you get spanked.
0: This shit was all a part of the plan. Please do not step out of rank. Put the food on my fork and tell them to scram. Clean up the mess in the sink. I'm facing the northeast, deep in prayer. The bus is just casual to me. I see the same shit everywhere I go. It's kinda greasy. I told 20 better than me. I still got vendettas to see through.
1: I keep a more hot in his bag, but he know it's better to keep. I throw the tour profits on the dancer. I might invest in some weeks. I did some tour routes in the vans, a five step in the niche. Explore them lessons to teach. I hope this message reach.
0: The AMG straight up the street. I buy a Bottega and bling. 456, I'm cleaning up easy. If you love me, then why would you leave? Hey, you might as well say what you mean. Shot caller got everything greenlit. My fault, my record ain't clean. Got caught up heavy, we was teens. They lost steps to the scheme.
1: Grew up in red, belly of the beast. Possibly the Benz, Bentley or a Beam. I want my neck heavy with a gleam. I know I'm death ready like a team. I know my best bet on the beat.
0: I feel like lead belly pulling strings. Bro, I got a tech card on the team. Prone to attack, it's time to eat. Put a few real niggas on their feet. They gotta deal with it when we bleed them. This shit was real deal till you bleached it. I sent the flick in for the visa. I took a trip for relief. I can't relent for a reason. Had to make sense of my demons. Found out we live with their research. On the strip, swiveling in a ski.
1: Some lost in the hands of the reaper. I put my last sip in the streets. I was taught use my hands on my feet for everything flashy ain't what it seemed.
0: No second chance. It's touring the globe and taking a piss. I knew what I wanted at a glance. I needed it all in my hand. That shit was part of the plan. Lo and behold, the only one standing. Hurtling over all the trap.
2: Tony Shield.

0: Identifying the bodies which are decomposed, dismembered, skeletonized, is just a very serious problem. We've had many cases in this department where a body has been found in pieces or decomposed, and we've been able to put things together.
1: Yeah, upper part of the body in a very badly decomposed state.

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Legend tells that their horns can purify poisoned water. 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

0: Perhaps you had better start from the beginning.
1: I just said up yours, baby.

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To ignore these great resources would be a corruption of a God-given ability.

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0: From this point forward, no second chance. 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
1: 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I lit a ball, but I made a jam. 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
0: This shit was all a part of the plan. 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
1: I keep a more hot in his bag, but he know it's better to keep. I throw the tour profits on the dancer, I might invest in some weed. I did some tour routes in the vans, a five step in the niche. Explore them lessons to teach. I hope this message reach.
0: The AMG straight up the street. I buy a Bottega and Bling. 456, I'm cleaning up easy. If you love me, then why would you leave? Hey, you might as well say what you mean. Shot caller got everything greenlit. My fault, my record ain't clean. Got caught up heavy, we was teens. They lost steps to the scheme.
1: Group and wreck, belly of the beast. Posse the Benz, Bentley or a Beamer. I want my neck heavy with a gleam. I know I'm death ready like Fatima. I know my best bet on the beat.
0: I feel like lead belly pulling strings. Bro, I got a tech card on the team. Prone to attack, it's time to eat. Put a few real niggas on their feet. They gotta deal with it when we bleed them. This shit was real deal till you bleached it. I sent the flick in for the visa. I took a trip for relief. I can't relent for a reason. Had to make sense of my demons. Find out we live with their research. On the strip, swiveled in a ski.
1: Some lost in the hands of the reaper. I pour my last sip in the streets. I was taught use my hands and my feet for it. Everything flashy ain't what it seems.
0: No second chance. It's touring the globe and taking a piss. I knew what I wanted at a glance. I need it all in my hand. That shit was part of the plan. Lo and behold, the only one standing. Hurtling over all the trap.
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4: Welcome to violence, the word and the act. While violence cloaks itself in a plethora of disguises, its favorite mantle still remains sex. Violence devours all it touches, its voracious appetite rarely fulfilled. Yet violence doesn't only destroy, it creates and molds as well. Let's examine closely then this dangerously evil creation, this new breed, encased and contained within the supple skin of woman. The softness is there, the unmistakable smell of female. The surface, shiny and silken. The body yielding yet wanton. But a word of caution, handle with care and don't drop your guard. This rapacious new breed prowls both alone and in packs, operating at any level, any time, anywhere, and with anybody. Who are they? One might be your secretary, your doctor's receptionist, or a dancer in a...

no man, stop your lying or the sheep. The victim or the villain, complicit in the narrative of pacified killings. It's a sore sight when you gotta choose the lesser of two evils. Either one will prove that we're socially in apathy, what's left to lose?

0: It's a story for us, the damned. We are coming back to history and to the end of a nations. This is our history.
1: Oh, is it?